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0: weekend going for you. Of course, all your favorite music lines up. Ashanti is on the way with Foolish. Roger, I Want to Be Your Man, and Stokely with Needs Love. 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If you lock us into that number one preset spot, there's no more tapping, no more searching around. All you got to do is hit that number one preset button and we will instantly be connected.
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0: 98.5 WYLD, the best from back in the day and today. On the other side for you, Joe, with More and More is kicking off more music. Plus, I got Beyonce with her new one, Morning Dew. I'm Roxy Romeo, and this is definitely crazy. So you may have heard an intruder broke into the NBC studios where the Today Show is filmed. This man walked past security and into a restricted area of the studio. He asked for Al Roker, but then he saw Melvin. He confronted Melvin, proceeded to call him the N-word, and lunged at him. And that was when security tackled him and detained him until police arrived. The man's identity has not been revealed, nor his motive for why he was even there. And of course, the questions arose, how did he get past security? Well, the security guard that was on duty has since been fired. But the crazier part of this is, after all of this happened, Al Roker and Melvin jumped into character, did the Today Show like it didn't even happen, and they did not even mention it.
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What's up, New Orleans? This is Roxy Romeo. And kick it with the B, the world famous A.D. 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
1: Coming up in just a few minutes, Maxwell with Fortunate. Got that kicking off more music for you, plus Omarion with The One. I'm Roxy Romeo, and you know desperate times call for desperate measures. R. Kelly is in the middle of serving a 30-year sentence. As you know, he was convicted of sex trafficking and racketeering. R. Kelly is 59 years old. So the reality is that he could very possibly die in jail, and he does not want that. So he asked Donald Trump for a pardon. Yes, he submitted a request to the Department of Justice's Office of the Pardon Attorney. The request is currently pending. Now, personally, I don't think that Donald Trump will pardon him, but if he does, listen, that is going to cause absolute chaos, okay? R. Kelly is exactly where he should be.
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0: This is Roxy Romeo. 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

98.5 WYLD, playing the best from back in the day and today. Coming up in just a few minutes, Michael Jackson Rock With You is kicking off more music. Plus, I got Tems What You Need. I'm Roxy Romeo, and a couple nights ago, Donald Trump delivered a primetime speech on election security, and three networks opted out of airing it, CNN, ABC, and NBC. So now, Trump wants all three networks' licenses revoked. During his speech, Trump called out NBC and ABC, accusing them of covering up what he labeled election fraud. Also in his speech, Trump accused China of illegally accessing millions of voter files as part of a broader effort to manipulate U.S. elections in 2018 and 2020. TV networks are not required to air presidential remarks in prime time. Past presidents have traditionally reserved such major addresses for national crisis or critical moments, but it is not the first time. In 2022, multiple networks declined to broadcast Joe Biden's address on threats to democracy. So as much as Donald Trump would like their licenses to be revoked,

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1: I like the braids in. I just wish they get the same toenail polish, though. If you please, so we can be uniform.
2: Why are you looking at that
0: they
2: toe?
0: Need to be banned. You know, they had them two little boys with the white face on doing mime and stuff where I was tolerating them. You know.
1: Oh, the mimes. They was good, Steve.
0: I tolerated them. I liked them. But the praise dancers, no.
3: First of all, we ain't got room enough for everybody to be up there. Our sanctuary ain't that big. Y'all already know we got one person go up there at a time.
0: And don't come down the aisle.
3: Seven people.
0: Stop coming down the aisle. You're too close. Get back up there where we can see everybody. All coming down the aisle. All behind me and next to me.
3: Twirling in front of my grandmother lap. I don't need that.
0: Standing around in these hot white gowns. Just fanning this funk around this church. Get back up there on the platform where we can see y'all.
1: Yeah, and you got to bathe before you dance. Now, you do have to bathe before you dance.
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1: Good morning, Atlantic Star is on the way. I'll play some Kim for you. I am Beyonce Fox. Hope you are enjoying the Saturday. Thank you so much for tuning in. 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

98.5 WYLD, the best from back in the day and today. 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

0: 98.5 WILD, the best from back in the day and today. On the way, music from Busta Rhymes and Mariah Carey, then I'll play Sade. Hello.
1: Hey, this is Gina. Hey, Beyonce.
0: Hey, Gina. I got your talk back message. I got your request for the new one from Beyonce coming up in just a few. It's called Morning Dew, okay?
1: Thank you so much.
0: You got it.
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Beyonce Fox, talk back to us for R&B tickets. 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

Y-O-D. 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
1: On the way, music from Mary Mary, a little inspiration for you on this Saturday while you run around and get things done. Also got new music from Omarion coming up. That one is called The One. Good afternoon. I am Beyonce Fox. Appreciate you so much for hanging out with me. I love to spend time with you. Like, really, really, I do. And if you want to leave a message,

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0: 98.5 WYLD, the best from back in the day and today. On the way, music from Bobby Brown and also Mario. That is going to do it for me. I am Beyonce Fox. I hope you continue to enjoy your Saturday and the weekend, and I will meet you back here on Monday. Much love to you, and God bless.
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I'm Beyonce Fox. Labor Day weekend will be lit. We welcome the R&B Super Jam Sunday, September 6th, starring Tyrese, Genuine, Drew Hill, Next, Jaheim, and Silk. 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

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I need it.

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0: 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Back on Monday. Multiple chances for you to win $1,000. Let me fill you in on how. Also, more music. Chris Brown, Leon Thomas with Fallen, Climax from Usher. And yes, back on Monday, lots of chances for you to win $1,000. All you got to do is listen for the keywords we'll sprinkle in throughout the day. When you hear them, enter them immediately on our station website. You'll be in the running to win $1,000, okay? Winning is back on Monday. Oh, man, I feel you're going to win, too.
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0: 98.5 WYLD, iHeart NOLA's number one station. Hey, it's money time. Well, not really right now, but it will be soon. Actually, on Monday. Let me tell you how you can win $1,000 on Monday, too. First Energy, Kayla Brianna coming up, Whip Appeal from Face. And yes, back on Monday, lots of chances for you to win $1,000. 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That's right. 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

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I have some talk back news for you in a moment, but first let's talk music. Johnny Gill has a new one called A Dance, A Kiss. We'll put in the next set Erykah Badu with Common, Love of My Life. It's an ode to hip-hop, by the way. 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Request a song. 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

0: 98.5 WYLD. I have some iHeart news to share with you in a moment, and more music, too. 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